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1: Hey, Junior. Hey, man, what is that look like?

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What a break.